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5: 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And, of course, you know, most times when we get in an accident, we want to get our phones out and record video or statements or everything that's going on. 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Mitch, can you tell us if that's the right thing to do?
6: Absolutely. The short answer is it depends, okay? But look, if you've ever been involved in an accident through no fault of your own, you likely have received a call from the at-fault party's insurance company wanting to take a recorded statement. Don't do it. Oftentimes, the statements are being taken to see if they can place fault onto you for the accident. Now, this is very important because Louisiana has what's called a comparative fault theory or state, which means the amount of damages that you can recover from the other party's insurance company depends on the percentage of fault each person has, right? Including yourself. So, example is you got two people in an accident. Okay. You're saying the other person caused the accident. Ultimately, it goes to trial. And the trier of fact says, hey, look, Mr. Meredith, you got 20%.

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1: When you enter life apart from God and His grace, that's isolation. When God comes to see you, that's visitation. When He unveils the mysteries of eternity, that's revelation. When you think of His marvelous goodness, that's meditation. When you expect to see Him, that's anticipation. When you feel His Spirit moving in your heart, that's motivation. When you share in kingdom building, that's participation. When you tell of His goodness and His mercy, that's recitation. When you glorify and praise Him, that's celebration. And when all of these belong to your experience, you can't help but to shout. Oh, you may or may not do it the way others do it, but you'll do something. You'll open up. You will let go. 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You'll let the overflow flow. 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
6: You ever wonder why the same cold virus makes some people so sick and others not sick at all? Well, according to an interesting new study out of Yale School of Medicine, one key factor is how quickly the cells in their noses, called nasal cells, respond to the virus and contain it. It's called the interferon response, and it can vary for different people. Now, when that response gets inhibited, it can trigger a different reaction, which leads to excessive mucus production and inflammation. In other words, a cold that is a lot more miserable. Of course, there are other factors at play: your genetics, any underlying conditions, immunity from vaccinations or previous infections. If you are trying really hard not to get sick, high

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0: Hi, I'm Bruce Peterson from WXOK. You can join me every Sunday morning at 6 a.m. up until 8 a.m. for Old School Gospel and Quartet. 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

0: Hi, I'm Bruce Peterson from WXOK. 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

Hey, welcome to another empowering day on the Jakayla Carr Show. I am your host, Jakayla Carr, and I am thrilled that you've chosen to spend this time with me. We're opening the show today with Tasha Gobbs-Leonard and her inspiring anthem, Do It Anyway. Family, if you're feeling stuck, if your heart says yes, but your circumstances says wait, this is your invitation to walk by faith and do it anyway. Today's show is overflowing with encouraging music from Nia Allen, T.C. Winans, Brent Jones, myself, and Corinne Hawthorne. Plus, I'll dig deep with a listener's question about holding on to hope, and I'll have a fresh winning quote and a robust winning strategy that will equip you to move forward, no matter what you face, family. Let's lean in and expect God's best. Here's Tasha Gobbs-Leonard with Do It Anyway.

That was Sasha Gabs Leonard with Do It Anyway. Family, just remember, the moment you choose faith, in spite of fear or doubt, something begins to shift. Next up, Nia Allen with Lord, I Love You. Family, let your worship be honest today, no matter where you're starting from.

Neil Allen always sets the stage for God's presence. Now, family, let's bless the Lord together with Josh Bracy as he brings us Blessed Be the Name. Gotta remember, praise invites breakthrough, family, and your praise may be the very thing unlocking your next victory.

0: That was Josh Bracy with Blessed Be the Name. Praising God, even in the waiting, family, is a decision that will never return empty. Stick around. After a brief break, we will continue with more encouragement and power-packed music.
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6: A better life with Dr. Sanjay Gupta.
7: If you are the parent of an infant, it can be really hard to find baby foods that are truly healthy for your child. According to a new study out of UNC Chapel Hill, almost three-quarters of baby foods are ultra-processed and may contain additives that are linked to potential health problems later in life. The study's lead author said what shocked her was that the top ingredient in 71% of these baby foods wasn't a fruit or vegetable. It was one or more additives that babies' guts are not fully developed enough to be able to handle. Eating the right food at this stage of life is so important because this is when children begin developing dietary preferences for the rest of their lives. So take the extra time to look at the ingredient labels on the foods you are buying. You're going to want short lists and also ingredients that you recognize. I'm Dr. Sanjay Gupta, helping you live a better life.
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Show family coming up is Cece Winans with That's My King. Let this song help you and anchor your identity in God's greatness today. And after the music, I'll dig into a real question from a listener wrestling with discouragement. So don't miss it, family. It may be exactly what you or someone you know needs to hear.

0: That was CeCe Winans with That's My King. Now let's move into our email question of the day. Today, family, I'm reading from Jason in Detroit, who writes, Ja'Kalen, I was excited about this new year with plans, prayers, and goals, but lately everything feels like one closed door after another. It's hard not to feel discouraged. How do I stay hope-filled when disappointment keeps showing up? Jason, I want to thank you for your honesty, and thank you for reaching out and sharing that with us. See, so many of us, we have felt the sting of repeated setbacks when our hearts were full of hope, okay? Even people of great faith can become weary when it seems like the doors are sealed shut and God feels silent. But I want to remind you and anyone in a season of setbacks who's listening right now that God is behind the scenes, okay? And sometimes working his biggest miracles quietly during our waiting periods. In the Bible, Ruth lost everything, her husband, her security, and ended up gleaning in a foreign land. She could have allowed her story to end in grief, but instead, she kept showing up, trusting that God had not forgotten her. And in the ordinary fields of faithfulness, God wrote an extraordinary redemption into her life. And here's some things that I want you to hold on to in this season or in seasons that you face that are similar to this. Number one, you got to reframe your perspective. Closed doors are not punishments. They are sometimes divine redirection. God may be protecting you from something or preparing you for something greater. I want you to record your prayers and your small victories. Even when the big breakthrough seems missing, God is constantly giving you small signs of his care, an encouraging word, a new connection, strength for another day. I want you to write these things down because they matter. And then another thing is minister while you wait. Sometimes the greatest joy is found in serving others even when you're in process. As you pour out, God pours in new hope. And scripturally, Psalm 27:13 says, I remain confident of this. I will see the goodness of the Lord in the land of the living. Confess that even when you cannot feel it yet. And lastly, I want you to adopt the mindset of expectancy, okay? God does not close a chapter without having a better one in mind. I need you to get that in your spirit. Your no today is the setup for your yes tomorrow. Jason, and whoever may need this word, I need you to know that setbacks are not forever. Stay expectant, stay surrendered, and keep showing up. You're about to see God move in ways you cannot imagine. Let's lift our eyes with Brent Jones and live your best life. Sometimes, family, hope returns with the next song of joy.
1: Where you at?

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Look at your neighbor and say, neighbor, it's good to be alive, but it's best to live. And guess what?

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1: That was Brent Jones with Live Your Best Life. Family, with God, your best isn't behind you, okay? He's just getting started. We're taking a quick pause, but when we come back, you'll be hearing more uplifting sounds from myself and Corinne Hawthorne, and then, of course, our winning quote to anchor your day.

tired or discouraged you get, don't give up, family. After that, Corinne Hawthorne is going to help us turn our perspective to God's goodness with Look at God. Right after that, I'll be sharing a winning quote that is going to be speaking life into my own journey. So get ready, family, for some spiritual fuel.

That was Look at God by Corinne Hawthorne's family. Sometimes the turning point in our journey is when we stop looking at what's missing and start recognizing what God has already done. That spirit inspires today's winning quote from beloved evangelist Catherine Coleman. Oh my God, I love her. She said, God is not looking for gold vessels or silver vessels. He's looking for willing vessels. I want you to think about that for a moment. We live in a culture that celebrates performance, the best, the brightest, the most polished. But time and again, God proves that he isn't seeking perfection, family. He's seeking our availability. Gideon saw himself as the weakest in his family. Moses stuttered. Esther was an orphan. None of them had the obvious qualifications, but they had one thing in common. When God called, they said yes. And family, I even remember early on my ministry journey, I worried I wasn't gifted or experienced enough. And you know, I started out young. I'm not old enough. I haven't been through enough and all these things. But then God reminded me, he qualifies the called. He doesn't just call only the qualified. Every door I was afraid to walk through, God just needed my willingness, family. Every time I said yes, his power met my weakness. So how do you live this quote out? You got to, number one, stop comparing your gifts to others. Focus on being open, teachable, and available each day. Another thing is each morning, ask God, where do you want me or where do you want my yes today? It could be helping someone, stepping out in a new era, or simply speaking encouragement. Another thing is remembering that God's plans are always bigger than our credentials. His purpose is not limited by your past or your resume, family. It is only limited by your willingness to show up and to trust God. So this week, don't aim for perfect, okay? Just be present and willing and watch how God multiplies your yes into something glorious. Let's continue our worship with Dietrich Haddon and Friends in Chainbreaker 2.0.

That was DJ Khaled and Chainbreaker 2.5, family. When you say yes to God, chains will break that you never thought possible. After one more break, it is going to be time for today's winning strategy. Powerful, practical, and ready for you to use right now. It's the

Before we go today, family, here's today's in-depth winning strategy, something to empower your day and realign your focus. Let prayer pave your path before pressure demands your response. Here's what I mean by that, family. It's tempting to wait until life gets overwhelming, okay, before we start praying. But Jesus modeled something different. Again and again, we find him slipping away early to pray, getting guidance before the noise of the crowds, criticism, or chaos could shape his decisions. Let me tell you about a season in my own life. I was facing so many opportunities and demands. My schedule seemed out of control, and anxiety tried to creep in. But one morning, I turned off my phone, ignored every notification, and just sat with God. I asked not about my agenda, but for his direction. And suddenly, family, I found peace and clarity, and all the stuff that seemed urgent started to line up in order of God's priority, not people's demands. Here are some of the things that you can do to live this out. Number one, you got to start every day, even 5 minutes, just in God's presence. Don't jump into your to-do list. Ask the Lord, pave my path today. Let wisdom lead and not anxiety. Another thing is, when a challenge or choice comes up, pause for a breath, a prayer, or even a scripture. Don't just react, family. Make space for God to answer before you move. And then another thing is, reflect each night. What got easier or more peaceful when you let prayer, not pressure, lead today? Living this way, family, you'll discover that God's peace literally pulls you from anxiety, and his wisdom leads you around unnecessary pitfalls. You'll find your yes becomes clearer and your stress becomes smaller and your faith becomes stronger. I'm believing God with you for a day and a life ruled by God's presence, not pressure. Thank you so much for joining me, family, on the Ja'Kalen Carr Show. Remember, you are loved, you are chosen, and you're destined for greatness.

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I know we don't like to think about bad things happening, but let's face it. A bad car accident can come out of the blue and you never know what hit you. Now, if you need somebody to represent you fairly and to keep bad from going to worse, call my friend Tony Clayton, 344-7000.

0: Thanks, Mr. Howard. Hey, Dad, real cool. 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Is that the music you and Mom used to do the bump in Cabbage Patch to? Go see my dad, Attorney Tony Clayton, Highway 1 South, Fort Allen, or call 344-7000. 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
5: You know, it's interesting. For such a long time, I think people thought about diseases as something that mostly happened later in life. Just in recent years, however, we as a society have really begun to think about preventing certain ailments much, much earlier. Case in point, new study out of Northwestern University School of Medicine found the mid-30s are a major turning point for men's heart health. For women, about a decade later. But for the men, this is the time when you really need to be thinking about your heart health seriously. At a bare minimum, start seeing a primary care doctor once a year just to get your blood pressure and cholesterol checked. You can also look up and then do your best to follow what is known as the American Heart Association's Life's Essential Eight. These are things everyone can do to decrease the risk of heart disease. I'm Dr. Sanjay Gupta, helping you live a better life.
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I know we don't like to think about bad things happening, but let's face it. A bad car accident can come out of the blue and you never know what hit you. Now, if you need somebody to represent you fairly and to keep bad from going to worse, call my friend Tony Clayton, 344-7000.

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I know we don't like to think about bad things happening, but let's face it. 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
1: Thank you, God, for giving us our identity in you. 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
5: 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That means maybe working with someone like a physical therapist to harness

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8: 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If so, don't let me stop you. For years, we've been reporting on the health benefits of coffee, and that's not going to stop today. A new study, this one out of Harvard School of Public Health, found that coffee and tea could help lower your risk of developing dementia. People who enjoyed 1 to 3

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10: You ever wonder why the same cold virus makes some people so sick and others not sick at all? 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It's called the interferon response, and it can vary for different people. Now, when that response gets inhibited, it can trigger a different reaction, which leads to excessive mucus production and inflammation. In other words, a cold.

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0: Ernest Pugh. Glory to see you. You're inside the afternoon inspiration power praise with your girl, Kathy Ann, on this thankful Tuesday. 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
5: The risk of stroke goes up for all of us as we age, but for women, the risk really amplifies after menopause. In fact, 1 in 5 women in the United States between the ages of 55 and 75 will have a stroke. But according to a new study carried out by researchers in California, adhering to the Mediterranean diet can significantly lower that risk. One expert said, "We continue to see study after study showing that a predominantly plant-based diet improves all sorts of different outcomes. Now, with this diet in particular, you've seen it lower the risk of certain types of cancer, diabetes, depression, dementia, even gum disease." Now, as a reminder, the Mediterranean diet prioritizes eating vegetables, fruits, beans, olive oil, nuts and fish, and limiting meat and dairy. I'm Dr. Sanjay Gupta, helping you live a better life.
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Joanne Rosario, still on the throne. I tell you, I just love that song indeed, indeed. And fam, right now it's time for some Black History Facts on this day, May 12th in 1820. The New York African Free School population reaches 500. Wow. 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On your number one, Heaven 1460, 95.7.

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7: What are the chances you are listening to this while drinking a nice hot cup of coffee? If so, don't let me stop you. For years, we've been reporting on the health benefits of coffee, and that's not going to stop today. A new study, this one out of Harvard School of Public Health, found that coffee and tea could help lower your risk of developing dementia. People who enjoyed 1 to 3 caffeinated cups a day saw the biggest impact. In addition to the caffeine, coffee contains hundreds of bioactive compounds that can influence inflammation, glucose metabolism, vascular function, and oxidative stress. It's also possible coffee drinkers might be doing other things that keep them healthy. Eating a more balanced diet, getting plenty of exercise, sleep, not smoking, or drinking too much alcohol. And finally, staying socially active. I'm Dr. Sanjay Gupta, helping you live a better life.

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Nothing else, fam. 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I'm reading from Romans chapter 8, verses 1 and 2. 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

Coast, Kim Burrell and PJ Moore and Abel. Fam, let's talk about the weather. Tomorrow, high will peak at 83, low 62, sun cloud mixture, no rain in the forecast. However, we're going to stay ready so we don't have to get ready, right? Because we're going to keep the rain gear near. We're going to be safe as we travel the highways and byways. 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
1: Well, I'm finally free and I'm happy.

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Fam, I dined on a delicious salad today. It was all about my beets. On a bed of arugula. I love the tartness in arugula, so that's why I eat a lot of arugula. I did throw in a little bit of spinach. I topped it with walnuts, cherry tomatoes. I threw in a whole avocado, and I boiled some eggs, took the yolk out, and dined on the delicious egg white. It was a delicious meal, and I made this blackberry balsamic vinaigrette dressing, which made everything else pop. I paired it with, yes, I did, corn on the cob, and it was absolutely amazing. I washed it down with a whole lot of H2O. And enough about me. The question remains, what's on your menu or what's for supper? Don't touch that dial because we got you covered on Heaven 1460 95.7.

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Isabel Davis, Jesus. Fam, that concludes the afternoon inspiration power praise with your girl, Kathy Ann, on this thankful Tuesday. But you're not always leaving. Great hands that I do. Some of gospel's finest. 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You need only to be still. Fam, be encouraged and God bless.

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